script. 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And that's a short fire flip. She's a boss, she's a bitch. 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

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I'm glad that I got you, and it's alright. You got you a partner.

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This is my church. This is where I heal my

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You see, the name of this tune is Don't Become Alarmed, Just Be Cool.

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The tune sounds pretty much as the name. The tune sounds pretty much as the name, because it can communicate.

0: 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It must have been quite a challenge for you.
1: Thank you very kindly, Don. And it was simply that, a very great challenge to me, I guess, not really playing on scoring a movie, period. Just, you know, really being satisfied as to keeping status quo as an artist and company. However, Superfly did present somewhat of a challenge, and for me, it seemed to be so relevant as to what was